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0: 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What up? Talk to me, my brother.
1: Come on, talk about Papito, beautiful mix. I want to give a shout out to my father-in-law,
0: yes,
1: who we just recently lost.
0: Oh, I'm sorry.
1: To the Rivera family.
0: All right.
1: Elliot, a.k.a. OG, gone but never forgotten. We love you, my brother. We miss you. Happy Father's Day. And man, thank you for letting me get this off.
0: Anytime.
1: I really appreciate it.
0: Anytime, my brother. When I'm here, this is yours, okay? When I'm here,
1: gotcha,
0: just
1: got
0: to call me up.
1: Really
0: you got to call me up, and then, you know, the station is yours. Thank you very much for listening.